It is always nice to see you, says the man behind the counter to the woman who has come in. She is shaking her umbrella, and I look the other way as they are kissing their hellos, and I'm pretending not to see them, and instead I pour the milk.

0: Well, I think they're talking about a different kind of vampire, but certainly we can consider it a Halloween song that's vampire. It's classic Lee Scratch Perry, sung by Devin Irons from the Arcology Lee Scratch Perry collection that came out recently on Island as a reissue. Lee Perry on 89.9 KCRW. Before that, we heard from the Sofa Surfers with Sofa Rockers. That's the Richard Dorfmeister remix mixed with some spoken words by Gregory Whitehead about a scream situation. The screaming is part of my dreaming. That's the theme tonight on KCRZRA and Halloween evening. At the top of the set, we heard from Mankind Liberation Front. The tune is Isolated. It's an instrumental that we started the set with. It's a forthcoming recording on RCA Records, and that started out the set. Coming up next, An Experiment in Terror. That's Henry Mancini next on 89.9 KCRW.
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0: Stay close to KCRZRA for your chance at tickets to see Henry Rollins. It's a spoken word performance at the House of Blues on Tuesday, November 3rd, 7:30 p.m. Henry Rollins tickets coming up. Stay close. This is Henry Mancini.

song is Liquid and the album is Distort by the band Vitro. Should be coming out domestically soon, I've heard, through American Recordings. That's a Vitro on 89.9 KCRW. Prodigy right before that, from the Fat of the Land, we heard Breathe, and we heard from Garbage in the set from Version 2.0, we heard Temptation Waits. At the top of the set we heard from Henry Mancini the title track, the Experiment in Terror song from Henry Mancini. That started things out. Next, we're going to hear from the Reverend Horton Heat, PJ Harvey on the way, Nick Cave for this Halloween evening on K-Sara-Sara coming up. Also, Lunatic Calm, Meat Beat Manifesto, and the Grave Diggers. Also, we'll have tickets to see Henry Rollins. He's performing at the House of Blues on Tuesday night, November 3rd at 7:30. I'm Liza Richardson, 10 minutes before 11 o'clock. Stay close. Coming up at midnight tonight, it's Brave New World. Sitting in for Trisha Halloran will be Thomas Golyovich. KCRW thanks the Lemley Theaters for their support. A series of independent films are now on screen at the Lemley's Grand Fourplex in downtown Los Angeles. Currently playing is Inside Out. This official selection at both the Cannes and Toronto festivals blurs easy distinctions between madness and normality, between the inside and the outside world, creating a true metaphysical trap. So one thing about Halloween, it is definitely a dark day. 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

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KCRW, a community service of Santa Monica College National Public Radio, for more of Southern California. Stay close. Coming up, we'll have tickets to see Henry Rollins in a spoken word performance at the House of Blues this Tuesday night, November 3rd at 7:30. It's coming up. Also, PJ Harvey, Nick Cave, Meat Beat Manifesto. It's all part of your Happy Halloween from KCRY.

0: PJ Harvey before that, Grave Diggers before that, Lunatic Calm before that. At the top, we heard from the Reverend Horton 8, of course. 7 minutes after 11 o'clock, I'm Liza Richardson on 89.9 KCRW, and this is Nick Cave.
1: Screaming is a part of my dreaming. It happens only at night.

Cardigans on 89.9 KCRW and K Sarah Sarah. 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

0: It was that. See, when I got home, first thing I would hear is, but damn, yeah. Where you been, boy?
1: That's
0: it. I say, I was out with Sonny Bird, little Sonny.
2: Put it all on us.
0: I had to put it on somebody.
3: Hey, Phil, what your mama say?
0: She say, boy, now I'm gonna tell you.
1: What?
0: You know you getting big now.
2: Yeah.
0: You gotta watch the things that you doing out in that street.
1: That's right. And right. You go to jail.
2: That's right.
0: And I'm gonna tell you something, man. Mama wasn't wrong.
2: No.
1: But what about Pop? We ain't talking about Pop.
2: No, man, Pop was hanging out, you know. Hey, hey.

0: Yes, and that was the Ethiopian national anthem. As Anna is saying, you know, that is a song where, you know, is a roots cultural grow nation, you know, where everyone, as it is said, every vine, you know, twin fig tree, the fatherhood of God and the brotherhood of man. So, you know, this one is one named Unice.
1: Eternal life, I think.
0: Eternal life, still Unice, you know. So just sit within and hold it, for this one don't really come out yet. So I can go to a sketch or something. Rastafari.

Yes, and that one is Jagat the whole world in his hand. Now listen, as I say, it's a versatile, and this program is a roots one, where is equality and justice comes for all who knows that Satan's kingdom must fall. So right now, it's special from I and I. You know, I'm on scene, say, I brother is here. My name, Burning Spear, Winston. So right now, I play this one where I love, and I go play some more still. But this one, name, take it. For the judgment is no more water, it is a fire. So it's fire down below. Winston, Burning Spear. Ja! Rastafari, live.

Yes, and that one is Jagad Uwe World in his hand. Now listen, as I say, it's a versatile, and this program is a roots one.

Yes. And that one say marching on to victory through identification. I. Now, right now, you know, so much things happen, so much suffering, so much frustration, you know, segregation, victimization. That, remember, the roots music is the people's music, which is the roots rock, reggae music, cultural. Far is where the people them feel and see, and the things will happen to them, them really sing about. And when it happen, you see the whole world have to respond. Far is universal tribulation. You see, so every reggae sound that I want to hear, someone, some part of the world, passing through that said, the Lord at the said moment, the record has been. So listen, this one name woke up. So is when I wake up one morning, you know, how I feel. Rastafari.

That says it's a new creation, you know. 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Yet still there's nothing that is new. Yet knowledge increase. They must say.

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Just take this musical experience, you call it experience. I say I and side I, then cool meditation. 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

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Ja Rastafari.

0: blue.
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1: Ras Michael and the Sons. 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
0: Honey's gold.
1: Passing through. Quite true.

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Teach the people on the right

0: Yes. Keeper and I on the go. So this one, you know, I want to know, say, just keep no spirit right there on the go with a steady meditation, for this is a musical purification. Well, we have this one, say, Glory Dawn, from Ras Michael and Sons of Negus album, Rastafari. I remember, you know, me say my brother is here, which is Burning Spear. So, you have some more sounds again here from such a power. If I remember Spear, you know, yeah, set him in certain things as everyone. The man who chant up most of the music from the Honorable Marcus Garvey, Messiah's spirit, has just set it. So remember. And the fullness of the glory again is to know, say, that such a man born in the said parish where such a prophet born and come from. This one is a Naya Bingi, you know. It's a churchical song. Tell you what make Rastaman happy. I want to make everyone really have a true self, not themselves really happy. True spirit.
1: I'm so happy to know each moment that things are going along.
0: If I remember, you know, some people just phone in and say them want really here. Mr. Brown. So anything you want here, just phone in, you know, anything while it come from Ras Michael albums. Rastafari.

0: It's a musical and a cultural experience and a brotherly communion. So, you know, sit yourselves there, you know, and make Jah be right inside. Teach man and guide from this day on henceforth and forevermore. Jah! Rastafari. Well, this one say, Mr. Brown, by special meditation and request. Ras Michael and the Sons of Negro.
1: Hey, Mr. Brown.
0: Whoa.

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Coming through with some terrible roots. For him have all a gift there for good, you know, I know. 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

0: see Linda Ronstadt and the San Diego Symphony at the Universal Amphitheater on Saturday, August 24th at 8 p.m. Great. Here's the number one more time, 310-450-3524. So we just heard from Don't Cry Now. Then before that, we heard a tune that she made popular. But that version is by the Cox Family. It's Blue Bayou. It was written by Roy Orbison. And it's from the Cox Family's release entitled Beyond the City. Not their latest. They have a brand new one out, but that was the one right before it. And then at the top of the set, we heard from Wayne Hancock with A Lazy Sunday Evening. And we recorded that live here at Rancho Loco way back in July, just about a month ago. Wayne Hancock started out the hour and set. Good evening, I'm Liza Richardson. Stay tuned. Still to come, we've got brand new music from Dave Alvin. We'll hear from Butch Hancock and Townes Van Zandt, so stay tuned. Also, Buffalo Daughter coming up in the next set. And next, we'll hear from Sherry Knight. This is KCRW. We thank the Lemley Theaters for their support. Now screening at the Lemley's Music Hall in Beverly Hills. Viva l'amor.
1: Hey y'all, this is Chuck Taggart, host of Gumbo. 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
0: So that's tonight at 10 o'clock on Gumbo, and at midnight it's Twister with Andrea Leonard. Here's Sherry Knight.

Well, it's music by Nicky Skopelidis. He plays guitar on that track, his own track, Tarab Dub, and that's the Wasteland remix featuring

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Oh, Lon, a couple 3 dozen cheers for the Knitters. On Snap, that's a cut from their brand new album called Poor Little Critter on the Road. The Knitters, consisting of John Doe on vocals and acoustic guitar, Dave Alvin also on guitars, acoustic and electric, Exene Cervenka vocals, DJ Bonebreak, wonderful drums, snare drums, he specifies, and Johnny Ray Bartell with an extraordinary bass line there. That's the song called Love Shack. This album is so good. Everybody's response to it, as we begin talking with each other, the varieties of people in my life, others who have heard the Knitters, we all thought, yeah, this will be good. This will be good stuff. And we're all just knocked completely out. This is wonderful. And sometime between now and midnight, I'm going to try and play you a song called Trail of Time that I saw the Knitters do live last year at the Country Club. That was so extraordinary. John Doe's voice is just wonderful. Thick, rich, powerful, emotional, incredibly evocative. The Knitters deserve any and everything they get for this album. It is incredibly well done. It's beyond homage and tribute. There is that sense to it, but they make it so particularly their own. There's a very modern sensibility, a very 1985 sense to it that I admire and applaud as strongly as I can, and I encourage you. This is, if you have not purchased your record of the week yet, this is the one to get. Poor Little Critter on the Road by the Knitters. And I know it's a

0: that. Whoa.
1: Yeah.
0: Sound there of.
1: Oh, big fella.
0: We've got friends in the studio today. I'll get to them in a minute. Just tell you what you listen to. Dan Reed Network there finished the first set of music with a track from their debut album on Polygram Records called Baby Don't Fade. They're going to be opening for UB40 this Wednesday and Thursday at the Greek. Dan Reed Network, that should be a good show. They're a band from Portland, Oregon, a sort of strange mixture between sort of Prince type lyrics and some heavy metal bless you or something like that, heavy metal guitar. Before that, the Blue Ribbon Band, no longer in existence, from Kansas City, six white guys who shook up Sunsplash early one morning a few years ago doing Heaven or Hell. Before that, brilliant piece of hip-hop that samples heavily from the Eric Clapton I Shot the Sheriff EPMD. They're doing Strictly Business, 12-inch on Sleeping Bag Records. Before that, Sugar Minot, his brand new album called called African Soldier on Heartbeat Records, released out of Cambridge, Massachusetts, and started off with Jali Musa Jawara from their album of the same name, direct from West Africa, released on Opal Records and Go Global, and that's available as an import at Rhino Records. My name is Michael Hodgson. You're listening to Stepping Out on KCRW, and with me in the studio now, it's my pleasure to welcome Richie Lawrence from Rotondi and Paul Axe from Rotondi and the Bone Daddies. Good afternoon, guys.
2: Hey, Michael.
0: How you doing?
3: Good. That was Richie's son, Ian, who started off things with that belt.
0: I see.
3: He's not one of us adults.
2: It's a new thing that he's just discovered. It's spontaneous belching at any given moment. It's quite
0: Ian. And of course, he's going to now ignore us. Okay. Right.
3: Now he won't say hi.
0: So you guys are pretty busy one way or another.
2: Yes, keep
0: you have
2: busy.
0: Two brand new albums out from the different bands. Paul, how does it work out being in... Actually, you're not in two bands, are you? You're in like three or four, aren't you?
3: Well, I'm trying to cut down. Well, sometimes it doesn't work out so great. Last night I missed the first song of my new band, the Under Things set, and it was pretty grim. But
0: because you were coming from playing with
3: the Bone Daddies down the Strand, and then Rotondi and the Under Things played at a club on La Brea called... Famous Nod, and it was a very, very hectic night.
0: Yeah. So who are the Under Things?
3: Well, it's members of Rotondi and Eric, the bass player, old bass player from the Bone Daddies,
0: right.
3: And a drummer named Keith right now, and Stephanie Nafies, a lead singer and a songwriter for the band also.
0: Great.
3: It's like jazzy.
0: Yeah.
3: Lounge music. Post-lounge.
0: Post-lounge. Sort of anything like the Lounge Lizards?
3: Oh, there's probably one tune we do that they might say, hey, that sounds like us, but
0: right.
3: it's pretty individual, I think.
0: Great.
3: Richie's in the band also.
0: Good.
3: I don't think the Lounge Lizards have an accordion player.
0: No, I don't remember seeing one.
3: Maybe in the back.
0: And the Bone Daddies played the Pier on Thursday, and you guys are playing tonight, right?
3: Yeah,
0: as Rotondi.
3: Right, Rotondi, and hopefully a lot of the Bone Daddies will come down. It's kind of a jam session.
0: Yeah.
3: Maybe you could say where it is. Musicians get in free if they want to come in and jam with the band.
0: How do you prove that you're a musician?
3: You bring your instrument.
0: I see.
3: And
0: if I walk in with a mouth organ in my pocket, I can...
3: Try to bring something that weighs...
2: Try that. It might work.
3: Better to bring something that weighs 5 or 10 pounds at least.
0: In a case.
3: Yeah.
0: Right. It's at The Vault, 3705 Sunset Boulevard, and it's tonight, Saturday, September the 3rd, from 10 p.m. until... Who knows when? That's a new club. It's $5 admission if you're not a musician. There's a full bar, and you can jam it, you can mash it, you can cold clock it, you can poker, it says on the flyer. So that sounds like fun. So we're going to

0: There you go. That's a live track there from Rotondi. And first off, guys, I want to apologize for some terrible, I guess engineering is the word for it, but I never said I was an engineer. I just like...
1: You bring your own beer in. It's a great scene if you can make it down there.
0: Yeah. And then after that, we heard Salif Keita doing Koro, I think the name of that track,
1: yes,
0: from the album called Sorrow. And you were particularly enamored with that.
1: Yeah, he's my favorite guy right now. It's
0: he's definitely a favorite at the station.
1: Oh, great.
0: He's been played a lot down here, that album.
1: It's really a great mixture of really high-tech recording and very real rootsy singer.
0: Yeah.
1: I mean, it's sophisticated, but just
0: it's, I think it's a good example
1: soulful.
0: Of the Africans using all the technology that's there today, but not letting it sort of influence their music too much. Still keeping their roots in there.
1: It's very soulful. They're using synthesizers and a 48-track digital stuff in Paris and drum machines, and but it's so moving.
0: Yeah. And the interesting two rhythms that were going on in that track that you were talking about.
1: Yeah, it's I would say it's in 6/4, not to get too analytical, but it's a really unique beat, and there's two beats going on at the same time. You can hear it one way, and then you hear it the other way, and it's like hearing two different songs at the same time.
0: After that, Desmond Dekker with a really strange track from him called Cindy off his album called Compass Point, which was recorded at Compass Point and is a strange sort of nowhere album for Desmond Dekker, released on Stiff Records, I guess a little bit after all the major Stiff Records action had happened, for want of a better word, like Costello and... all the Stiff Little Fingers people, Ian Dury, but there with Robert Palmer on there, and I mean, not a reggae record at all.
2: No, it's kind of a rocked out, weird. It's just a weird record.
0: Novelty.
2: Yeah, I mean, quite a bit different from the Israelites or something like that. So, but it's it's kind of a weird rock thing.
0: And then two tracks from the Big Easy soundtrack, Beau Soleil doing Zydeco Grigri and Terence Simeon and the Mallet Playboys doing Oh Yeah Yeah.
2: Yeah.
0: Second one we played because because we couldn't get the tape started on Rotondi.
2: Edit, engineering difficulty.
0: Yeah.
2: Well, Beau Soleil is a favorite band of ours. We wrote a song sort of about them and
0: which was that?
2: Well,
1: it's called Beau
2: Soleil.
0: Oh, okay.
2: And it'll probably be on the new record, which will start in December. But Beau Soleil, they're just the most exciting Cajun or modern kind of Cajun band out of Lafayette now.
0: So you're going into the studio in December?
2: Yes, that's the plan.
0: And is this going to be another ROM Records?
2: Yes, absolutely.
0: Great.
2: Be another ROM project.
0: Right. And how's the first record doing?
2: I think it's doing
0: pretty
2: well.

0: Hello.
1: Hello. that was the Burn Daddies there doing a track that's also available on the CD of Rotundi.

sound there of a record that I haven't been able to stop listening to all week. It's Linda and Cecil Womack, known collectively as Womack and Womack. The album's called Conscience. It's on Island Records, and it's really amazing. I know right now that that'll be in my top 10 at the end of the year. The production on it's wonderful. The vocals are great. It's just unbelievable. Check it out if you haven't already done so. Rotondi started off that set, Mechanical Nature of the Soul. My thanks once again to Paul Lax, as in LAX, and Richie Lawrence from Rotondi and various other bands, the Bone Daddies. And they're playing tonight at, as we've mentioned before, at the Vault at 3705 Sunset, and have some other dates coming up. So check out the Weekly or the Reader or the calendar section, and you'll have fun if you go and see them. They're a great band to see live. Shy Lights after that did Stoned Out of My Mind, 7-inch from about 20 years ago. Salt and Pepper there doing Shake Your Thing, a version of an old Isley Brothers record, a 12-inch there. And finished up with Womack and Womack on Conscience of My Conscience from their album called Conscience. Latin pop star Jose is appearing with special guest Toli Melendez on Saturday night at the Greek Theatre.

sound there of a record that I haven't been able to stop listening to all week. It's Linda and Cecil Womack, known collectively as Womack and Womack. The album's called Conscience. It's on Island Records, and it's really amazing. I know right now that that'll be in my top 10 at the end of the year. The production on it's wonderful. The vocals are great. It's just unbelievable. Check it out if you haven't already done so. Rotondi started off that set, Mechanical Nature of the Soul. My thanks once again to Paul Lax, as in LAX, and Richie Lawrence from Rotondi and various other bands, the Bone Daddies. And they're playing tonight at, as we've mentioned before, at the Vault on 3705 Sunset, and have some other dates coming up. So check out the weekly or the reader or the calendar section, and you'll have fun if you go and see them. They're a great band to see live. Shy Lights after that did Stoned Out of My Mind, 7-inch from about 20 years ago. Salt and Pepper there doing Shake Your Thing, a version of an old Isley Brothers record, a 12-inch there. And finished up with Womack and Womack on Conscience of My Conscience from their album called Conscience. Latin pop star Jose is appearing with special guest Toli Melendez on Saturday night at the Greek Theatre. They will perform at the Greek Saturday the 9th and 10th. This is weirdly written, but what else is new? Anyway, here we go. If you'd like to see Jose and Toli Melendez on Saturday night, September the 10th at 8 p.m. Call us now at 450-3524. First five callers who correctly name this event and have not received a gift from KCRW in the past 30 days will receive a pair of tickets, compliments of KCRW 89.9 FM and Stepping Out. My name is Michael Hodgson. Just to remind you that Tim House is on tomorrow between 12 and 2. CC's on right now. And there's probably some other things I have to do. So, it's kind of difficult when you have a guest on the show. This is almost like an excuse over the air to the authorities that be, but when you have people on the show to do all these PSAs, as I call them, I'm glad to see you brought something down to keep you warm, CC, even though I didn't give you a weather report. It's pretty cold in the studio today. But don't forget that KCRW does, every month, in conjunction with Amnesty International, invite you to participate in a Human Rights Urgent Action Commission. It's something that's really simple to do, and it's just a matter of writing a letter, a 45-cent stamp on the letter, and that's it. We send you background information on the different cases and letter writing instructions, and for those people who have written letters, it's really a wonderful thing to do in these days when most people have, little time to read the newspaper or open the magazines that they get every month or even go to the store. It's nice to take time off and do this. This month, our prisoner of conscience is somebody called Lee Tae-bok of South Korea, who was sentenced to 20 years imprisonment after he was forced to confess under torture that he was a communist. He later repudiated the confession. South Korea is hosting the Olympic Games this month, of course, as we know, in Seoul, and Amnesty is hoping that this is a great time to focus on the human rights record of that country, of South Korea, and on the fate of this prisoner in particular, who's already served 7 years because of his beliefs. So if you have the time to call us now, maybe even wait a little while and call 450-5183, we'll send you information, and if enough of these letters get written, then maybe South Korea being in the spotlight of the Olympic Games will release Lee Tae-bok and change his life for him. It's such an easy thing to do. It's such a wonderful thing to do. 450-5183 once again is the number, and 450-3524 is the number for tickets for Jose. There don't seem to be any lines lit up for that. So it's Saturday, September the 9th, and September the 10th rather, that we've got tickets for, and just call us. My name is Michael Hodgson. The show has been Stepping Out. Special guests today, Richie Lawrence and Paul Lax from Rotondi. And

myself. I'm gonna view

We'll open up our second hour with music by a group that kind of came and went, but left us with this wonderful evergreen summer song. It's called Swim. The group is Papa's Culture.

concentration, weave that time, rip them down, hold me up, tell them that I'm your gun, pull my trigger, I'm bigger than. Over there, the queen, she says, let's stamp him out, dry those tears, saturation, wanted taxes, flagellation, we've got gas, rip them down, hold me up, tell them that I'm your gun, pull my trigger, I'm bigger than. In the cold, the czar is claiming, just protecting, rockets aiming, alteration, the world is changing, observation, we want action, rip them down, hold me up, tell them that I'm your gun, pull my trigger, I'm bigger than. 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

world ends when these two things, though several, are a single light. When oil and wick are burned in one, therefore a blessed moon last night gave Sheba to her Solomon. Yet the world

We are listening to music from Chris Joss. Track called Super Jam. REM before that with Superman. One of their kind of rare B-side. Was rare B-side at one point. A song that they didn't write. It's a cover song that got pretty popular with the fans. Laurie Anderson before that from her debut album on Warner Brothers Records, Oh Superman. Donovan did Sunshine Superman. That was the Fort Knox 5 remix. And Petra Hayden, who inspired all this super silliness, started off the set with Superman theme. This is from her new album, Petra Goes to the Movies, where Petra reinterprets many favorite musical themes from films. She actually put on a fabulous, beautiful show last night at the Getty Center with a 10-piece choir, I believe it was, and just Petra's vocals leading the way and doing a beautiful, some beautiful renditions of some great movie themes. The album is out. Petra Goes to the Movies. She has another show coming up that is going to be at the First Unitarian Church on Saturday, February 9th. And it's a beautiful show. I don't think she's doing too many shows with this lineup, so might want to check that out. And we started off with a little commercial with television's favorite Superman, George Reeves, and Perry White, and a little Kellogg's Corn Flakes commercial. Long live George Reeves. Ladies and gentlemen, boys and girls, I am Gary Calamar. Very happy to be with you on this Sunday evening at KCRW and KCRW.com. We've got some fine music up ahead. Some new music from Black Rebel Motorcycle Club and The Strokes, as well as Yola Tango and Toro y Moi, Richard Thompson, Eric Burden, DuckTales, Local Natives. We'll hear from the Ohio Players tonight. And we've got some tickets to see a very cool show. M. Ward and Karen Elson are going to be performing at the Orpheum Theater on Thursday, February 7th. We will have five pairs of tickets for our members coming up in just a bit.

No word define me, both empty and full. Drum beats, my heart beats open, yet keener than pain. And my love is the sun. My